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1: 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Media Policy and Commission will be formed by July-August, informs Information and Broadcasting Minister. It is the responsibility of the state to eliminate inequalities at every level of society, says the Speaker of the Jatiyo Shongshod. DGHS orders arranging separate wards for measles patients in all government hospitals. Leaders from China and Russia meet today in Beijing today to discuss bilateral and international issues. And Bangladesh need only 3 wickets on 5th and final day of Sylhet Test today to whitewash Pakistan. Now the details. Prime Minister Tariq Rahman has stressed that there is no alternative to transparent, accountable and people-friendly land management for building a just and modern state system. He said this after inaugurating a 3-day nationwide land service fair 2026 in the capital yesterday. The Prime Minister said the main objective of his government is to establish a corruption-free, harassment-free, technology-driven and citizen-friendly land management system that will further accelerate the country's sustainable development. He said ensuring online services in land management will significantly reduce public suffering related to land issues and the influence of middlemen in land offices regarding land disputes. Stating that the Ministry of Land is working to prepare accurate land records through advanced technology-based surveys, Tariq Rahman said almost all services of the land administration are being brought under digital platforms to make services easier, faster and more effective for citizens. Prime Minister Tariq Rahman has chaired an important meeting on the development and environmental protection of the Gulshan Bonani Bari Dhara Lake in the city. Prime Minister's press wing informed that the meeting was held at the Prime Minister's Cabinet Division Office in the Bangladesh Secretariat in the capital yesterday. During the meeting, detailed discussions were held on preventing water pollution in Gulshan Lake, maintaining environmental balance, beautification efforts and enhancing civic amenities centered around the lake. Concerned officials presented the current condition of the lake and shared their opinions on various sustainable development plans and initiatives centering the lake. Information and Broadcasting Minister Johiruddin Shapon has said a time-befitting media policy and a media commission will be formed by July-August next to ensure the interests of all parties, journalists, owners and newspaper employees. Besides, he said the media commission will work to bring the issues of creating anarchy through unethical journalism under the legal framework. The Information and Broadcasting Minister said those at a weekly press briefing held at the Secretariat yesterday. About the wage board for journalists and media management, Johiruddin Shapon said, both protecting the interests of journalists and patronizing the owners of the media institutions are the responsibility of the government. A policy and a commission acceptable to all will be formed by July-August so that the interests of all parties are guaranteed, he added. At the briefing, Prime Minister's Information and Broadcasting Advisor, Dr. Zahidur Rahman, said that Tista Master Plan will be presented to the Prime Minister with some revisions. Meanwhile, Information and Broadcasting Minister Johiruddin Shopon asked the Italian government to hire more Bangladeshi migrant workers legally. He made the call when Italian Ambassador to Bangladesh Antonio Alessandro paid a courtesy call on him at Secretariat yesterday. This is Bangladesh Beta giving you the news. Speaker of the Jatiyo Shongshod, Major Retired Hafizuddin Ahmed Bir Bikram, has said it is the responsibility of the state to eliminate inequalities at every level of society. He said this when a delegation led by Dr. Debo Priyo Bhattacharjo, convener of Citizens Platform for SDGs Bangladesh and distinguished fellow of Center for Policy Dialogue, paid a courtesy call on the speaker at his office in the Jatiyo Shongshod Bhavan yesterday. The speaker said the all-party caucus can work to remove inequalities prevailing at different levels of the country and society. The Director General of Health Services, DGHS, has directed all the government healthcare centers across the country to designate separate wards or cabins for treating measles and suspected measles patients. In an order issued yesterday, the DGHS instructed the hospitals to ensure admission and proper treatment of measles patients. Hospitals must ensure adequate doctors and healthcare workers in measles isolation wards. Russian President Vladimir Putin and his Chinese counterpart Xi Jinping are set to meet for a summit in Beijing today, featuring discussions on bilateral and international issues. Among topics Xi and Putin could discuss is the construction of the major Power of Siberia 2 natural gas pipeline from Russia to China through Mongolia. The two leaders are also expected to sign a joint declaration after their talks. U.S. President Donald Trump says Iran has 2 or 3 days to reach a deal to end the war or face renewed attacks. Iranian Foreign Minister Abbas Araghchi, in a social media post, says Tehran is prepared to destroy more U.S. aircrafts if Washington decides to return to war. He also says that the U.S. Congress has acknowledged the loss of dozens of aircraft worth billions. Cricket and Bangladesh need 3 wickets to win the second and last test against visiting Pakistan at Sylhet International Cricket Stadium. Chasing the target of 487, Pakistan were 316 for 7 at stumps in their second innings at the end of the fourth day today. Pakistan need 121 runs to win the match. The fifth and last day play will begin at 10 a.m. today. Bangladesh Beta will air the running commentary of the match. Scores so far, Bangladesh 278 and 390, Pakistan 232 and 7 for 316. Bangladesh are leading their 2-match test series by 1-0. Finally, weather and forecast valid till 1 this afternoon says there are chances of rain or thunder showers with temporary northwesterly gusty or squally wind at a speed of 45 to 60 kilometers per hour over the regions of Rangpur, Mamunsingh and Sylhet. River ports in these areas are to hoist cautionary signal number 1. To end the news, the main points again. There is no alternative to transparent, accountable and people-friendly land management for building a just and modern state system, says Prime Minister Tariq Rahman while inaugurating 3-day land service fair. Prime Minister chairs a meeting on the development and environmental protection of the Gulshan Bonani Baridhara Lake. Media Policy and Commission will be formed by July-August, informs Information and Broadcasting Minister. It is the responsibility of the state to eliminate inequalities at every level of society, says the Speaker of the Jatiyo Shongshod. DGHS orders arranging separate wards for measles patients in all government hospitals. Leaders from China and Russia meet today in Beijing today to discuss bilateral and international issues. And Bangladesh need only 3 wickets on fifth and final day of Sylhet test today to whitewash Pakistan. That is the end of the news. Our next bulletin will be at 9 this morning in Bangladesh.

0: Assalamualaikum. 1 PM. This is Bangladesh Bedar. The news read by Shamima Nasrin. Prime Minister Tariq Rehman has said Bangladesh Answer and Village Defence Force will emerge as a technology-based humanitarian force in the coming days through dedication, discipline, professionalism and deep patriotism. He said this while addressing the 46th National Rally of Bangladesh Answer and Village Defence Party, VDP Academy at Shafipur in Kaliakur Upajala of Ghazipur District today. The Prime Minister said the Answer and the VDP are playing an important role in improving the country's security and socio-economic conditions at the grassroots level. At the same time, Answer members along with other forces are playing a strong role in ensuring the security of city life. Tariq Rehman said the martyred President Jia Rehman took first-sight steps to strengthen the structure of the Answer force to improve the law and order situation in post-independence Bangladesh. He said the Answer forces played an active role in public security provision as well as raising social awareness and disaster management during the crisis situation after the 2024 uprising. Earlier, the Prime Minister was received by Home Minister Salahuddin Ahmed, Senior Secretary of the Home Ministry, Major Murshed Chaudhry, and Director General of Bangladesh Answer and VDP, Major General Abdul Muttalib Sajjad Mahmood. Tariq Rehman later paid tribute to the martyrs of the Great War of Liberation in 1971 by placing wreaths at the monument of the valiant sons of the soil. Later, he joined an attractive drill on the July Mass Uprising 2024 that was displayed. Prime Minister Tariq Rehman has chaired an important meeting on the development and environmental protection of the Gulshan Bonani Baridhara Lake in the city. Prime Minister's press wing informed that the meeting was held at the Prime Minister's Cabinet Division office in the Bangladesh Secretariat in the capital yesterday. During the meeting, detailed discussions were held on preventing water pollution in Gulshan Lake, maintaining environmental balance, beautification efforts and enhancing civic communities centered around the lake. Concerned officials presented the current condition of the lake and shared their opinions on various sustainable development plans and initiatives surrounding the lake. A 3-day Land Service Fair 2026 is underway across the country. This year's theme of the fair is People-Friendly Automated Land Management, Secure Land and a Prosperous Future. At the fair, citizens are getting a first-hand idea about other services including registration on the land portal, e-namjari application, online land development tax payment, collection of Khutian and DCR, collection of Mojamap. Health and Family Welfare Minister Shardar Mohammed Shakwat Hussain has said the second phase of the nationwide measles vaccination campaign will begin after Eid-ul-Adha. He said this to the newsman after attending the 12th anniversary celebration program of Universal Medical College Hospital yesterday. The minister said the government took rapid measures to ensure vaccination after the outbreak of measles spread across the country, calling upon doctors to ensure proper treatment by giving adequate time to patients in tackling the measles outbreak. The minister said all necessary measures, including public announcements through loudspeakers, have been taken to identify children left out of the vaccination program. The Director General of Health Services, DGHS, has directed all the government healthcare centers across the country to designate separate wards or cabins for treating measles and suspected measles patients. In an order issued yesterday, the DGHS instructed the hospitals to ensure admission and proper treatment of measles patients. Hospitals must ensure adequate doctors and healthcare workers in measles isolation wards. Russian President Vladimir Putin and his Chinese counterpart Xi Jinping are set to meet for a summit in Beijing today featuring discussions on bilateral and international issues. Among topics Xi and Putin could discuss is the construction of the major power of Siberia 2 natural gas pipeline from Russia to China through Mongolia. The two leaders are also expected to sign a joint declaration after their talks. Cricket and Bangladesh won the two-match test series by 2-0, beating Pakistan by 78 runs in the second and final test at the Sylhet International Cricket Stadium today. Final scores, Bangladesh 278 and 390, Pakistan 232 and 358. Bangladesh whitewashed Pakistan for the second consecutive test series. Leighton Kumar Dash was elected player of the match and Mushfiqur Rahim was player of the series. Finally, weather and forecast. Volatile 6 this evening says there are chances of rain or thunder showers with temporary west northwesterly gusts to squall wind at speed of 45 to 60 kilometers per hour with the regions of Rangpur, Dinajpur, Bogra, Mamsingh, Noakhali, Kumila, Chattogram and Sylhet. River ports in these areas are to hoist caution as signal number 1. And that is the end of the news. Our next bulletin will be at 2 this afternoon in Bangla.
1: Assalamu alaikum. প্রিয় শ্রোতা, এখন আমাদের স্টুডিওর ঘড়িতে বেলা 1টা বেজে 5 মিনিট হয়ে 40 সেকেন্ড। শুরু হচ্ছে বাণিজ্যিক কার্যক্রম অনুষ্ঠান বিজ্ঞাপন তরঙ্গ।